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3: Please note that this is a repeat broadcast of a previously aired program. 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We hope you enjoy it.
4: Đây là chương trình phát thanh Lạc Việt, phát thanh từ Vancouver, BC, trên hệ thống CHKG, băng tần FM 96.1 vào mỗi buổi tối Chủ nhật từ 8 giờ tới 9 giờ. 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